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0: 21, Engine 2, Ambulance 3 responding. 501 Bean Hill, Unit 3-4 for odor gas in the building.
1: And 501 Bean Hill Road, gas in the building.

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Lakes Region of Barnstead, injury from an assault, 66 John Brown Road. Lakes Region of Barnstead, injury from an assault, 66 John Brown Road. Runs from Vale Road to a dead end, channel 3, 2249.

0: Richard in 6 Amville 2 is responding.
1: 6 Amville 2 responding. Male was pushed by a female, stated he was injured, no additional information. 911 was on with the police department. Operate Channel 3.

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1: ambulance 2 responding.
0: Patient located at unit H Henry 5. Believe it's going to be 55 Tenney Mountain Road. Caller kept telling them it was Kenny Mountain Road. It's a 61-year-old male that had fallen about a half hour ago. They questioning if he has a concussion and a busted lip. Fell down a flight of stairs. It was a third-party caller.

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1: 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A 64-year-old female, shortness of breath. She has tried using her nebulizer today. It has not worked. Operate channel 3.

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0: oxygen to molten boromir to EMS. Person fallen alpha level. 47 Lakeshore Drive. Oxygen to molten boromir to EMS. Person fallen alpha level. 47 Lakeshore Drive. Runs from Alpine Park Road to Earl Drive, Channel 3. 51 minutes.
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1: 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Her knees are sore from crawling but not injured from the fall. Operate Channel 3.
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Person following Bravo level 1103, New Hampshire Route 113, Pinehurst Road to Holderness Road, Channel 3, 202.

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1: 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They advise it is the White House on a hill. 75-year-old female fell down a flight of stairs, hitting her head. They advise of serious bleeding, also neck pain and arm pain. 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

Lake Street into Holderness, Freetown, person fallen Bravo level 1103, New Hampshire Route 113. Lake Street into Holderness, Freetown, person fallen Bravo level 1103, New Hampshire Route 113. Pinehurst Road to Holderness Road, Channel 3, 208.

Lakes Region 2, Holderness. Additional retone, person following, Bravo level, 1103, New Hampshire Route 113. Lakes Region 2, Holderness. Additional retone, person following, Bravo level, 1103, New Hampshire Route 113. Pinehurst Road, Holderness Road, Channel 3, 212.

0: 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Can I get the location of the ambulance?
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Answering 18 Ambulance 2. Ambulance, your message was covered.

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0: 18 Ambulance 2 keyed up, started talking right as we were toning that other call. We missed whatever they said.
1: Under control, preparing for transport.
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1: 19 ambulance, 2 responding. 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
0: 13 Ambulance, who are responding? 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

0: 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We'll be investigating.
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1: 19 ambulance 2 en route Laconia Hospital.

0: Lake Season of Warren with Plymouth. Person fallen Alpha Level 12 Stanley's Lane. Lake Season of Warren with Plymouth. Person fallen Alpha Level 12 Stanley's Lane. Runs from Lake Carlton Road to Oak Leaf Drive, Channel 3, 332.
1: Lake Season, 18 ambulance, 2 is responding.
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1: 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They did have a fire in the wood stove last night, but it has gone out. Operational 5.

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Thanks, Regent Ashland. Two ambulance, one responding with Plymouth. Sick person, 68 Hicks Hill Road. Thanks, Regent Ashland. Two ambulance, one responding with Plymouth. Sick person, 68 Hicks Hill Road. Peppercorn Road, Owlbrook Road, channel 3753.

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1: 45 ambulance 6 responding. Elderly male has fallen in the field near the barn. Unknown extent of injuries. The third party caller. Channel 3.

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0: 45 Ambulance 6, call through 911. 85-year-old male, conscious breathing alert after a ground level fall into the ditch. No obvious injuries, alpha level, in the area of 30 Watonda Lane.
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0: Lakeside 2, Samarinden, motor vehicle accident at 93 North, exit 22 on ramp. Lakeside 2, Samarinden, motor vehicle accident at 93 North, exit 22 on ramp. Brake channel 5, 1007, 1501, 15C7 responding. Electric oven that's on fire, they're questioning a grease fire. They did try to throw flour on it as they couldn't find an extinguisher. Evacuation was requested. Channel 5.
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0: Nitrogen Mare at the EMS. Seizures Delta level, 209 Daniel Webster Highway, McDonald's. Nitrogen Mare at the EMS. Seizures Delta level, 209 Daniel Webster Highway, McDonald's. We're 104 Cataldo Road, 03, 1014.
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0: Answer, 19C1.
1: Yeah, you were calling?
0: Affirmative, 19C3 is inquiring if you want an ambulance to the scene.
1: Yeah, that's affirmative. I have three for evaluation. One's a child.
0: Affirmative command, three for evaluation, including a pediatric patient. Ambulance next due to the scene.
2: Lake Sturgeon, 45 ambulance 6 responding.
3: 45 ambulance 6 responding. 24-year-old male, not conscious, is breathing, is going into his second seizure, not alert in between, does have history. Channel 3, answering the other company calling.

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1: From San Bernardino Command, ambulance is next due.
0: Yeah, I copy direction. You're short 19, ambulance due, responding.
1: Nineteen ambulance two responding.

0: 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Thanks, Regent Laconia, sick person alpha level, 406 Court Street, St. Francis Home. 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
0: Yeah, can you confirm New Hampshire State Police has been notified and en route? Traffic is heavy, and we're going to want to get this vehicle off as quick as we can.
1: San Bernardino Command will confirm.

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1: Hamilton 1 responding, 83-year-old male, apartment 210. There is a note for bed bugs. 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

Surgeon to Captain Thornton. Injuries from a fall alpha level, 32 Balsam Lane. Leg surgeon to Captain Thornton. Injuries from a fall alpha level, 32 Balsam Lane. It's from Bella Vista Court back to Bella Vista Court. 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
1: 35 ambulance 2 responding. 75-year-old female, fallen from a stool with a significant laceration to her lower left leg. No serious bleeding. 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

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Lake Surgeon Ashland, chest pain, Charlie, level 3, White Mountain Court. It's from Highland Street to Summer Street, operate channel 3, 1115.

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0: 21 inch, 2 is clear of the scene, spawning Park Street.
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0: 21C2 responding. Single vehicle described as a fruit van rolled over. Single occupant, 55-year-old male, is out of the vehicle, is adding no injuries. Channel 5.
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0: 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Single vehicle, 55-year-old male, out of the vehicle, stating no injuries. 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
2: Yeah, I'm on scene. I have a vehicle off the road on its side. One occupant out. Be investigating.
1: ITC1 on scene. Confirm vehicle off the road on side. Occupants out.
3: 19A2 on scene.
1: 19 ambulance 2 on scene.

Exogen to Laconia, abdominal pain, alpha level, 113 Mechanic Street. Exogen to Laconia, abdominal pain, alpha level, 113 Mechanic Street. Laurel Street, Pear Street, Channel 3, 1202.

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1: 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Outside, 80-year-old female, left-sided abdominal pain, described as an ache that comes and goes, but it's getting worse. Channel 3.

0: 13 ambulance phones responding.
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0: Lakes region from 19 Ambulance 2, en route to Laconia Hospital.
1: 19 Ambulance 2, en route to Laconia Hospital.

Exogen America EMS. Dog bite. 16 Wakiwan Street. Exogen America EMS. Dog bite. 16 Wakiwan Street. 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
0: 45 Ammo 6, update from PD. The bite did not puncture the skin. They're requesting that you do continue to do an evaluation. And the dog is not on scene. The bite happened at a different location.

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0: 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Okay, the sat, let's put me in there.
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0: Lakes Region Sandwich, additional call, laceration 7, Wentworth Hill Road, Sandwich Fairgrounds. 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
1: Go ahead to 4 ambulance 3.
0: 4 ambulance 3, lot 19, 27-year-old female. Struck herself in the thigh a couple hours ago, is now having shooting pain up and down her left thigh. Correction, up her back and down left thigh. Channel 3.

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1: Lakes Ranger 20C1.
0: 20C1, just confirming, do you have sufficient ambulance on scene or at the fairgrounds to handle both calls? Not heard from an ambulance yet.
1: Yeah, we've got the single stewards unit. If you could start A4 with a medic for the laceration.
0: RCMS ambulance on scene to handle Hodge Building, 45 ambulance 4 with a paramedic to the occipital for the laceration.
1: We're going to have to backfill with a third for another call, possible allergic reaction at the first aid building in the grounds.
0: I want to see one additional call, allergic reaction, first aid building.

Extras in a sandwich, additional call, Meredith EMS, additional call, additional ambulance needed with a paramedic. 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
1: Lake Street and 4 ambulance, 3 on scene.
0: 4 ambulance, 3 on scene.
2: 3 responding to Sandwich Fairgrounds for that third call.
3: Confirming 45 ambulance, 3 responding.
2: That is a affirmative. 45 ambulance, 3 is responding.
3: 45 ambulance, 3 responding. Allergic reaction at the first aid building. Command was requesting 45 ambulance, 4 with a paramedic as well.
4: Ambulance 4 responding.
3: Laceration, the bleachers near the oxen pole. Rescue 1 from Lakes Region.
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0: Legion from 20 Rescue 1. Go ahead.
1: 20 Rescue 1, can you confirm which ambulance you have on scene or which one's handling the Hodge building at the picnic tables?
0: I'm not there, but I do believe that the Hodge building is the detail ambulance. We're going to need the second ambulance to the first aid tent to start with.
1: 45 ambulance 4 is going to the oxen pull for the laceration. 45 ambulance 3 is responding to the first aid building for the allergic reaction. Just don't have an ambulance attached to the first call with unknown medical at the Hodge building.
2: Lakes region from 20C6.
1: Answer 20C6.
2: I have 45 ambulance 2 attached to that call. Preparing one for transport. Under control.
1: 20C6, 45 ambulance 2 on scene, under control, Hodge building, preparing for transport.

0: 26.
1: Engine 4, 7 ladder 1 responding and on scene. We do have an alarm activation, nothing showing from two sides. Be investigating.
2: 7 engine 4, 7 ladder 1 on scene. We do have an alarm activation, nothing showing at this time. Be investigating.
0: Langs, Region 20C6.
3: Answer 20C6.
0: The incident at the auction barn is under control. Patient sign off.
3: Non-transport at the auction pole, confirming that's the laceration call.
0: That is affirmative.
3: 20C6 under control will be non-transport at the auction pole. Do you want 45 ambulance 4 to continue?

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1: Answer 20C6.
0: They controlled at the other call at the medical tent, but can you continue 45 ambulance for, please, for the by the Hodge building?
1: C6 under control, the first aid building. 45 ambulance 4 is at the fairgrounds.

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1: Affirmative. 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Is it for the Hodge Building patient, the original one?
0: That's correct. 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

0: Street in Campton Thornton, motor vehicle accident. Alpha level, US Route 3 at Blair Road, Lake Street in Campton Thornton, motor vehicle accident, Alpha level, US Route 3 at Blair Road. Channel 5, 1314.
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0: 35 ambulance 2 responding. Approximate 50-year-old female that would like to be checked out. The airbags were deployed. Channel 5.

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0: Evaluating 1, can you put out a tone for the rescue for a fluid leak?
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Motor vehicle accident, Alpha Level, US Route 3 at Blair Road, Lakes Region 2, Campton Thornton for the rescue. Motor vehicle accident, Alpha Level, US Route 3 at Blair Road, Channel 5, 1321.

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1: 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It's a vehicle with fluid leaks, Channel 5.

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3: 45 ambulance 2 at SMH.

0: Lake Region tilt north, failed person fall on Alpha Level 3, North Windy Road. Lake Region tilt north, failed person fall on Alpha Level 3, North Windy Road. Jacob Road, Stormy Road, Channel 3, 1402.
1: Lake Region tilt north, Alpha 3 responding.
0: 21 ambulance 3 responding. 83-year-old female, accidental ground level fall, having hip pain, still on the ground, weighs under 200 pounds. Channel 3.

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3: 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Apartment G, George. Alpha level, 71-year-old female. No injuries, but door is locked. 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
1: 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He is bleeding from the head. There was no loss of consciousness. Still on the ground. 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
1: 7 Ambulance 2, 7 Rescue 1 responding. They're located in the driveway. 69-year-old male hit the building with his car. He's now currently out talking with his caregiver. 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

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X-rays in a Camp to Thornton, carbon monoxide alarm, 19 Silver Dawn Road. Route 175, Channel 5, 1553.

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1: Eight ambulance one
0: responding. Patient is a 86-year-old male who was trying to sit in a chair from a walker, ended up sliding into the chair the wrong way, is now having difficulty breathing because of positioning. They're having trouble getting him up. They advise the back door is unlocked. Channel 3.
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0: 18 ambulance 2 responding.
1: 18 ambulance 2 responding. Residence director is at the residence hall for a male patient passed out due to intoxication. Apartment 201, jail 3.

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Lakes Region of San Bernardino seizures, 195 Knox Mountain Road, Long Look Farm. Weeks Road to Quimby Road, Channel 3, 1640.

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3: 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Had a diabetic seizure. 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
1: 13 ambulance 2 responding, apartment B, Boston. 10-month-old male, ineffective breathing. While napping, it appears that his lips are blue. He has been sick. Chantry. Thirteen Ladder One responding, Veteran Square, Apartment B, Channel 3.
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Stage for the police, victim of an assault, 365 North Road. Lakes Region to Barnstead. Stage for the police, victim of an assault, 365 North Road, Bartlett Road, Old Farmington Road, Channel 3, 1652.

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Exergen Emeritus EMS. Injuries from a fall, Bravo level, 145 Pinnacle Park Road. Exergen Emeritus EMS, injuries from a fall, Bravo level, 145 Pinnacle Park Road. Red Pine Road, Wagon Wheel Trail, Channel 3, 1653. 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

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Stage away at this time, an altercation, and that somewhere there's a male that has an arm that is bleeding from throwing sticks and stones. 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
1: 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Patient's located at the top of the driveway. 79-year-old male, tripped and fell, head injury that's bleeding, and facial injuries. Jet 3.

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0: Update from 911, Bravo level call. 11-year-old male that fell backwards, injuring his elbow. It's currently located in a field out back of the house somewhere. PD are still responding. 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
1: 21 Engine 2 responding. Two calls from 911. First for a vehicle pulled over, hood open, with a group of young people out around it, sedan, crossover-type vehicle. Second call, put it closer to 53.2 southbound, vehicle with the hood up, fire from the engine. State police, been notified, Channel 5.

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1: 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Disabled vehicle, no apparent fire.

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Upper Mad River Road to Upper Mad River Road. 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
1: 13 Engine 1 responding. Caller advises a fire alarm that is chirping in the basement. And while he was down there investigating it, now he's not even sure if that's what's chirping. He does have a CO detector down there as well, but it was reading zero, so he's kind of confused as to what's making the noise. 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
1: 3 engine 2 responding. 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There's a smoke condition in the house. Believes there's still smoke coming from the chimney as well. She did shut the furnace off. Channel 5. Evacuation requested.
0: 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You got mutual aid companies respond with traffic at this time.
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Lakes Region 2, Meredith EMS, person following Bravo level. 551 New Hampshire, Route 104, Meredith Woods Campground. Potting Bench Road, Twin Tamarack Road, Channel 3, 1923.

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1: 45 ambulance 6 responding. Hillside site 217. 36-year-old male fell down the stairs to the RV, dislocated knee. 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
1: One ambulance, one responding, driver only. 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

0: ambulance one from Lakes Region.
1: One ambulance one, go ahead.
0: Alarm company called back. They spoke with a key holder on site who was requesting a cancel, that it was accidental.
1: Lake Susan from one ambulance one. Did you say that was a cancel?
0: One ambulance one. Alarm company called back. They spoke with a key holder on site who was requesting a cancel. It was an accidental activation.
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0: 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Meet the police, psychiatric problem. I-93 South, mile marker 79.6. Lake Region to Holderness, Plymouth, Ashland, front engine. Meet the police, psychiatric problem. I-93 South, mile marker 79.6. Crossover at 79.4 to the southbound 25 on ramp. Operate channel 3-19-37.
1: ambulance 2 responding.
0: 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Channel 3.
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2: Lake Sturgeon 2, ambulance 1 responding.
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3: Were they on the southbound on-ramp?
1: They are at mile marker 79.6.
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0: 2 in service, police matter.
1: 18 ambulance 2 in service, police matter.
2: Police station 2, engine 2, will they require the engine up there?
1: To engine 2, you can go in service.

0: Lakes Region 3, engine 2 is in service. Issue with the boiler. Homeowner was advised to contact technician.
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